The devil went down to Georgia. He was looking for a soul to steal. He was in a bind because he was way behind and he was willing to make a deal. When he came across this young man sawing on a fiddle and playing it hot, and the devil jumped up on a hickory stump and said, "Boy, let me tell you what. I guess you didn't know it, but I'm a fiddle player too. And if you'd care to take a dare, I'll make a bet with you. Now, you play pretty good fiddle, boy, but give the devil his due. I bet a fiddle of gold against your soul, because I think I'm better than you." The boy said, "My name's Johnny, and it might be a sin, but I'll take your bet, and you're going to regret, because I'm the best as ever been."

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0: Walk this way. Yeah, just like that. You look funny walking that way. Hey, it's Monday. Is it Monday? It's Monday.
1: Who's ready for a shower?
2: I don't know if you've worked with one of these. We call it a microphone.
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7: It's time for a great day.
0: Showtime. It's Monday. It's the 5th. Moving right along with October. My gosh. A salute to our teachers out there today. Today is World Teachers Day. So thank a teacher. Thank you, teachers. National Be Nice and Do Something Nice Day today as well. So there you go. Happy birthday, Brian Johnson today. Brian, lead vocalist, screamer, 79 years young. Happy birthday. Steve Miller, frontman of the Steve Miller Band, 83 today. So happy birthday to our birthday babies. Can we go to Chuck E. Cheese? We're going to Chuck E. Cheese this morning. I haven't done this in a while.
8: Chuck E. Cheese for my birthday. Chuck E. Cheese for my birthday. Chuck E. Cheese for my birthday. Chuck E. Cheese for my birthday.
0: Happy birthday, Brian Johnson, Steve Miller. If you're celebrating today, too, happy birthday to you. All right.

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1: How do you feel about rocks?
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1: What is your favorite kind of rock?
2: That's a tough one. I really like carnelian.
1: Do you like igneous rocks? Do you like metamorphic?
0: Do it here, 98.5 The River.

0: Monday. It's after 9 o'clock, too. Good morning, everybody. Are you ready to do this? Rock and roll!
1: Who's ready for a show?
2: I don't know if you've worked with one of these. We call it a microphone.
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0: Welcome, my friends. Welcome, welcome. Hey, a salute today to our teachers out there, because today is World Teachers Day today. So thank a teacher. Thank you, teachers. It's also National Be Nice and / Do Something Nice Day today. There you go. Got a birthday. You celebrating a birthday, maybe anniversary. Happy birthday to you today. Brian Johnson, the lead screamer for AC/DC 79 today. And Steve Miller, frontman Steve Miller Band, 83 years young today. Happy birthday. You know, something I haven't done in a while is let's go to Chuck E. Cheese for your birthday. Let's go.
7: Chuck E. Cheese
0: come on.
7: For my birthday.
0: Chuck E. Cheese for my birthday. There we go. We like to go to Chuck E. Cheese because they serve beer at Chuck E. Cheese.
8: Yeah.
0: Well, they do. Drinking beer with a funny mouse.
8: Yeah.
0: Mr. Hendricks on the river.

0: 1984. Van Halen, they were on top of the world. Jump. Got you on the old Steck Show. Rock and roll history today. Here we go.
1: 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It's This Day in Music with Steck on 98.5. The River.
0: All right, big October the 5th. Welcome to a Monday, everybody. Let's start you off. Got a few things that popped up today in history. 1968, we'll start you off. Magic Carpet Ride from Steppenwolf came out this day. Zeppelin III in 1970 released The Immigrant Song. It was 73 that Elton John released his seventh studio album. That was the Goodbye Yellow Brick Road album. Remember the Guess Who's Clap for the Wolfman? Clap, clap, clap. He's going to make your record high. Yep. Wolfman Jack was featured in that track. Peaked at number 6 on the Billboard Hot 100. And then 48 years ago, so this is 1978. I didn't know this. I did, but I forgot about this. Dolly Parton appeared on the cover of Playboy. Wow. With no nudity. No, she was in clothes. Dolly didn't shoot it. She kind of did it in a different way, a different exposure. And she wanted to attract a wider audience, and she did. I think it worked. Because two years later, she starred in the movie 9 to 5. It scored a number one hit with that song. 1983, she returned to the top of the charts with Islands in the Stream with Kenny Rogers. And as far as why she didn't get naked, Dolly says, well, I'm not brave enough nor good-looking enough. There you go. A few things in rock and roll history today. How about that? Big October the 5th. Do some yellow lead batteries. Pearl Jam, 98.5 The River. Working on your number of the day. Hang with me.

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Black Sabbath, 98.5, The River. So actor Jack Black has a Black Sabbath tribute band called Jack Sabbath. And over the weekend, they played at the Power to the People Festival in Columbia, Maryland. And while they were performing, Black Sabbath bassist Geezer Butler came out on stage and joined them for a rendition of War Pigs. How cool is that? I mean, that would have been out of my mind in the audience seeing that happen. Here's Def Leppard on the river.

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